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1: 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I was a messenger to teach a youth about roots and culture. Telling the massive them to remember that's all they might deal with again. UK pressure, keeping the pressure on the Babylon system.
0: Time to take a break, but we'll be back. 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

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Sliding away from the sounds of Audrey Hall, haven't heard this one for a while. Carol Thompson, UK flavour, mixed up with Trevor. Trevor Hardy, love this.

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1: 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Tonight, tonight. That's right, we are UK Pressure Radio.com. Blazing the beach right across the globe for you and your score. It's here. I'm here. We're here.

0: 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Tonight, if you just joined us, welcome, welcome, welcome. You know how we do. Getting in love with sweet, sweet music. Taking off the midweek blues. 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
3: Yes, here we are on the other side of the pause of the calls. 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

voice. 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Many thanks for joining us. Welcome, welcome. That's right. 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

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Morning, afternoon or evening, depending on where you are residing right now. I love it. From Janet K, Bitch by Golly Wow. 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

0: friend. 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
1: This is Barry Goldfinger. How you doing? How is everybody out there in the capital, the world, the universe? We have people in the universe listening to that number one station that gives you music in your ear 24/7, 365. We don't stop. We just press play and we keep going. We refuel as we're giving you great music. I want to say hi goes out to the chat room. How you been? I know. This has happened, that has happened, over there has happened, and whew, I just ain't been here, but I've been here, if you can understand that. I want to send a big shout goes out to Twins. How you doing, Twins? Everything good? Everything fine? How you doing, Barry's Bar? Send me a hello. We're here working and we're locked in, locked on. Nice. Big shout! Don't forget, it's 91 Norwood High Street, SE27 9JS, in the house. We've got Mode Free from the Venture Squad. He's gonna be in there with Vinyl. Punt up a vinyl. Come early. I'm gonna turn on the AC early upstairs and downstairs to try and keep the heat under control. And you see right now, you know what I need to do? Also tell you about the Friday coming up. We have got, I had to look there, Sergeant Bilko alongside Trickster Phonics. They're going to be in the house on the Friday. Time starts at 10 p.m. They go until 3 p.m. in the morning. There's a guest list. Do contact them and get in the house because they're coming in to give you musical vibes. On Saturday, we've got the original DJ Melody alongside the Barry Goldfinger giving you music. And we're going to give you right away to 1 o'clock before there's an admission at the door. So it's all good, all well, all fine down by Barry's Bar. If you're looking somewhere to go, you can't say I didn't tell you. But you know what? We need to get on with the music. I want to say hi to the UK Pressure Radio family. How you guys all been doing? Thanks for the messages here and there. You know how it goes. We have up, we have downs, but we keep going. Big up to the management. Yeah, full support. Thank you very, very, very much. But you know what? It's that music time. I got a lot to make up for.

0: contact the original Brown Sugar. Oh, you do. Oh, you do.
1: Still Jah people, some holding on to traditions. Still we are.
0: All the chat rooms coming in, logging on. I'm going to give you a mention real soon. You know what I mean?

know Kieran's watching tentively. Let's see where this boy I come with now. To be an authorized holiday, that's what I'm going to call it. Racial absence of leave, that's what I'm going to call it. And praising God. I'm going to do some shows in the week, over the weekend as well. Try to make up for it. I'm going to try. Lift a smile on Kieran's face. Him. Teach all your children to praise Him. We people love the world. Na, na, na, na. Oh, tight, Sir Higgins, big event coming up at Barry's.

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1: Ooh, we might have differences of opinion.
0: Don't forget, log on to the website www.ukpressureradio.com. Lots going on in there. There's a big charity event as well. I'm just trying to find a read up. You know me, I'm getting back into myself. But don't worry, there'll be an ad real soon. Get Mr. Styley to voice it. He's got that voice, isn't he?
1: Then how pleasant it is to live in love and unity. There's no fuss, there's no fight when I dreams you.
0: Some of the DJ's birthdays are coming up as well.
1: Respecting their brother.
0: Get ready for those, they're gonna be great.
1: Like the way.
0: See if we can get Denise Peters doing some PAs. Yeah, I said it.
1: Hate and brutality, so we gotta praise him. Come out and praise him.
0: Can't even get Kieran. Kieran UK Pressure.
1: Voice and
0: to put in a guest appearance.
1: Teach all your children to praise.
0: He might come and do that royal wave.
1: World, no.
0: I'm just chilling his VIP corner.
1: Easy.
0: You know how he goes, you know how he rolls.

Let's send a big shout goes out to Miss Marlene. 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Everything good? Everything fine? Got to give a special shout out to Mr. Got to put title on him now, Nigel, who looks after Miss Marlene. One cannot come without the other, sir.

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Let me say it again.

0: Come on.
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0: Outside the original Dr. Kish. Get back to you, sir. I'll get back to you.
1: Abuse.
0: Get back to you, I will.
1: But
0: some patients need

0: please don't try to throw me off the bridge. 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Just walk by me. Leave me alone. Don't throw me off the bridge. For come on. You know how long it takes to get on the bridge?
1: I'm at the beat.
2: Again, that tune is bad.
0: Don't you think it is amazing how you're going along in life, doing what you can, and the minute you start getting a little rise, a little recognition, all of a sudden, people start talking to you, but they're not talking positive. They want to try and find a negative to bring you back down, which normally is below their level, because they like to look down and see where you are. Them don't want to look across. Them don't want to look up. They want to look down at you and just on you with negativeness. Am I having a gripe? Not yet. Anyway, come on.

0: Lucy loves music, Wagwan. 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Really? Does it?
1: Could not control.
0: You've been down to the bar.
1: They tried to keep me down.
0: But I do like that. You know what I'm saying. Okay, okay, cool.
1: But the good Lord turned me around.
0: I am God blessed. So am

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Italian, yeah. Oh, yes, me friend. Yes, man, yes, man. With that punch street. Hold tight, Peter, Chess and the crew. I like that welcome back message. I like that, you know. Lose again. Yeah, man, I do like that message. I saw it go sometime, you know it go.

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1: Some more music coming to you. Hold on.
2: Oh, yes, yeah. Oh, I am on good friends with the pastries.
1: Mikey Spice, yes, my good friend. Oh, my good friend.
2: To show off.
1: Know how I'm sounding in your ear.
2: We
1: do have engineers in the building, yes. They can tell me, yes. I'd like to hear from you. How am I in your ear?

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0: I do like that the original Brown Sugar. Your description is nice.
1: And
0: I'm clear in your ear. 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

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We ain't got no time for them things. But they said, nah. You just got to start out where you start out. The door is always open. That's what you call family and team. Thanks for all the stand-ins. 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

0: Families who have lost a loved one, especially recently, it's been wow. Wow. 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
1: I won't stop. I won't give up the fight. I'll do it with all my might, my people.
0: So let's keep giving you more music, more vibes. I'm not messing around. I'm giving him music that's got meaning and feeling. Listen to my story. Listen.
2: What you want me to do, woman?
0: Come on, what you want me to do?
2: Sit and worry over you.
0: Come on, come on.
2: 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What you want me to say, baby? That I'm going crazy.
0: Easy, twinsy.

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0: No. What a chorn! 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
0: So feel the vibes. Whether you're working quietly with me in your ear, kicking back, relaxing on your chair, or laying back in your bed as well, it's all possible. In your fresh beverage, your ears are perked, all tight, silent listeners. It must be pain for you sometimes. Because I know you want to interact, but you don't really want to interact, but you want to interact. Don't worry. You can come up with an alias. And we will be happy.
2: I can't understand why Cockatoo met this girl.
0: Cockatoo, Cockatoo, wagwan, man. 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
1: Cause I know I can do my thing.
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1: If you think
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1: No more out there, high man will roam. She give me sweet loving, that's I never leave.
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1: On the phone, no more out there.
0: I'm giving me ideas, that's for sure.
1: Loving, that's a
0: candlelight dinner. 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

0: I want to apologise to the engineers for the sudden insurge of listeners logging in by the second. I do apologise. Because I'm struggling to keep up my end, so your job? Oh my God. I do apologise. But you're the best at what you do, that's why you're on our team. So, you know what I mean?
1: She loves me now.
0: Thank you to everyone logging in. And yeah, I'm okay, I'm good.
1: I hope and I pray that she would surrender to me.
0: One little empress, go on.
1: Cause she was in love, but maybe too blind to see it is.
0: Thank you, Lady Empress. Them words help me. Bricks in my wall.

got me logged in your car, because we can do that. 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Keep your eyes on the road, please. But people keep on. 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Oh. Just saying. 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Oh, she loves me now. And I sing glory, glory, hallelujah. We've got a brand new launch coming soon on the station. You got to log in to find that out. It's brand new, it's brand new. Yeah, my friend, so I can tell you, I was in the chat room, it was in a meeting, they said, we got something new. I said, can't wait for telling me people them. Something new. Loves me now. She loves me now. Easy, Cocker T. Easy, easy. Let me talk to the mother and father. I wonder if Kieran's coming to play on the station as well as manage the station. I wonder if that's what it is. I'm having music, you know. Still waiting for the clash between two great connoisseurs, is the word. Mr. Styley meets Mr. Kieran Pressure. One place, one room, and then I walk with them music. God, I can't wait. Sanchez. I only wanna love you. Two titans, one place. Might be down by Soul Selling, you know. It might be, because they finished late. Only thing I did. I'm going to be there. I'm going to tell my staff you're working. I'm not here. Going down to Soul Cellar to watch the Titan Clash. Can't wait. Every night I sleep, I dream of you. Will it be the older one or the younger one who comes out king?

0: DJ Finley along with Mr. Scorcher, they'll be on the mics. She was so amazing. Ooh. I was captured by her. Me and the rest of the game, we're just gonna watch. Mm-mm, who I gonna win this? So who I gonna win this? Only thing I did. Sanchez, me have to pull up, me have to pull up. Well on. The way you make me feel that again, that tune is bad. Easy, Kieran, pressure. I reckon you could take him, mate. I reckon. I don't know. I don't think he's ready. Only thing I did was love you. Kieran, pressure. All I wanted to do. Kieran, pressure. Every night I sleep. Stiley staying very quiet. I notice. I understand, Stiley. I get it. You make me Titan. All I wanted to do. I met a long time ago. So do watch out for that. Two Titans, one place. Soul Seller. Hey, I wanted to be. I'm going. Okay. Yeah, she was so amazing. I was captured by her smile. Sanchez, so how often do you hear this one? Only thing I did was love you. That's the only thing, you know. That's the only thing we do, you know. Make me feel that's all I wanted to do. Easy Tracy, love music. Wow. What a pull up you want. You want a crash?
1: This is Barry Goldfinger.
0: I only want to love you, babe. Listen. Easy Tracy, love music, my God. Pull it close and treat you right. Instant pull up.

0: All tight, Donna. How you doing, Donna? You all right? Everything good, Donna? You sure? You sure? You know my number, Donna. You know my number.
1: Only thing I did was love you.
0: That's all me do. That's all.
1: Where you met,
0: other than nothing else.
1: That's
0: all me do.
1: To do.
0: Easy, Miss Marlene. Lots of love around you. We're here for you, Marlene.
1: Make me feel.
0: Just say the word. You need something?

0: That's all. That's all. Nothing else. That's all.
1: Every night I sleep, I dream of you.
0: Just come on. Come on.
1: Make me feel that's all.
0: Sanchez, man. Sanchez.

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I met you a long time ago. Once again, I will say thank you for management for the all the understanding. Cha. Team, right? That's all. I think when we do the Titan Clash between Mr. Kieran Pressure and Mr. Style Lily, get Denise Peters to do a PA as well.

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1: Tell me how this hostility.
0: I like to play these vocals, you know.

Kleenex reads, tell Mr. Stiley to invest in Kleenex tissues, because he's going to need it on the Clash of the Titans. It's going to be at Soul Cellar. It's Kieran Pressure versus Mr. Stiley. Compares on the night. Mr. Scorcher. Finley's going to be there. Minor Higgins are coming. Minor. PA by Denise Peters. Do watch out. Everyone is wondering. 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You know the ones that soak up everything? Questions. Is it going to be that bad? Lord God, Stiley.

I'm going to make sure all the listeners know the date and what time they're coming. They'll be on the guest list. Only just walking. There'll be food on the night. 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

moving my system, I get nervous about that clash. 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

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Please don't accept no bribe payments from Styly. 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
0: you know me, you know Stevie Fierce.

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Please listen to the all-important ad breaks and what they got to say. Then come back on the other side. More music, more

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3: I got a confession.
2: True identity. I'm busy, you see.
3: I didn't know certain dreams came true.
2: Outside Dave P, I do apologize.
3: In my,
2: that's what good music does to good people.
3: So let's
2: both blame ourselves and blame the artist for producing. You know what I mean? You know what I mean?
3: You're my fantasy.
2: Fantasy. Goes out to everyone that's got a fantasy. That again, that tune is bad. What is your fantasy? True Identity is asking. I'm asking as well, you know me.

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Tune. I just don't want to interrupt them. Such a fantastic band group. Tunes on top of tunes. You know, the first time I received their LP, I was like, what? Every single track, what?

More music, more vibes. We're of it. So let me know your fantasy. Some people like gentle rain on their face. That's a fantasy. Some just like to walk in the park. That's a fantasy. Some just like to spend time with their loved ones.

just know. Just know the information. It's giving you more. While you think about your fantasy and how you're going to put it in words, let's give you more. Anthony Richards.

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1: Easy Most High. Lord God.
2: And you.
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1: Cause of them. 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
1: 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So you.

words, man, the words. Big tunes right here. 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Stronger than steel. Stronger, stronger. So we're gonna keep giving you music in your ears. And you. It's the only place you wanna be is in your ears. Gonna love you, baby. You wanna be a part of your thinking and your decisions. Me and you. Original UK Pressure Radio coming at ya. Yes. That's me, that's you. Me and you. You know, let's work it together, we're working. Well, I'm Miss Marlene. Me and you. I have to talk to my friend, you know. Love girl, stronger than steel. Alright, Superman, move!

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0: do like the one or two vocals I'm getting of singing in my ear. 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

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Sun Chess again. Come on. Are you listening to the words? Are you sure?

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You know this, right? To Barry's bar, and we can raise the ceiling. We're nice, though, we're nice. Some more music, more vibes. Do remember about the Two Titan Clash. It's going to be at the Soul Cellar. Giant number one, standing at 7'2". Kieran Pressure. The next giant, 7'1½". Mr. Styley. Denise Peters is going to be doing a PA. Wow. Mr. Scorch is involved. DJ Finley is involved. They're hosting. It's going to be a great night. Just watch out. You know the diaries are full. I know I'm going to be there. I'm going to tell my staff that me busy. Kieran said Mr. Styley should buy some Kleenex tissues. A whole box, a packet won't do. My God.

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How are you guys all doing? I know you're coming up to your big break soon. You've done such a good job for the term, which is ending. Thank you for your good efforts and works, and the fact that we've got more people who are going to end the break with more knowledge. Thank you. 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
0: cruising the way you like it. That's what we know.
1: But I've got a beauty.
0: I tell you from early, there's the next presenter in the wings already in the studio, chilling.
1: I'm not
0: ready to give you great music,
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0: British reggae singers. 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
1: Count on your friend.
0: Cause I've been
1: count, rely.
0: And I've been
1: your friend, man, your friend.

0: 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You've definitely kept me entertained.
1: He's my best friend.
0: I did say we've got another presenter in the wings. He's ready for draw more tune.
1: Yeah.
0: Give you their vibes. Yeah, man, yeah, man. It's your number one station providing for you.
1: Yeah.
0: That's what we do, that's what we do.
1: He's my best friend.
0: I'll try and let be
1: yeah.
0: Birmingham's proudest. Yep.
1: He's my best friend.
0: Goes out to the teaching. This is going to be a squeeze. Michael Gordon. Stevie P Production back in the day. Still so Chris.

0: 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The ads are coming.
1: I hear that music.
0: Back on the other side, another great presenter. Yeah. Giving you the vibes.
1: Me to jump and balance.
0: Thank you for your time inside with the number one station all the time.
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2: 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Thank you for joining me in the groove sessions this evening. Okay, keeping it moving. 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

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And this track is Feel the Love. 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Mm-hmm.

This one ain't a new one. It's by Joe Levy, called I Heart You, and it dates back to 2013. Managed to get mixed up in the mix. What can I say?

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1: Want to give a shout out to Phil. Thanks for joining me. And yes, I'm glad the football's not on tonight. I've got a few more listeners. Okay, let's keep it moving. This one is Cornell CC Carter. And the track is Let's Get Away From Here.

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2: Welcome back. I'm Groove Meister. And you're tuned into the Groove Sessions. Okay, sticking with the new music, this one is Jeroboam, and the track is called Sleepless Nights.

Boehm, and this one is called Sleepless Night, a track that I'm sure we can all relate to, because boy, sleep hasn't been too forthcoming during this heatwave, really.

released last month. This is Only Me by Tamara Dos Santos. Few more new tracks to squeeze in, and then I'm going to be playing Rares right up to the top of the hour.

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This is a track by Suprell called Conversation, and it's available on Bandcamp, and it's from her forthcoming album, which I don't think's been released yet.

Right, that was the last of the new tracks for this evening. Gonna move over now to the to my favourite selection, the Rare Grooves and the 70s. This track is by David Oliver and it's called Summer Love.

taking you back to 1978 with this track. It's by Hodges, James and Smith. The track is Here Is Where Your Love Belongs, taken from their album What Have You Done For Love.

Want to give a shout out to Magnum Force. Just joined in the chat room. And yes, he'll be taking over at the top of the hour. This track now is by Ron Banks. Dates back to 1984 and it's called Let Love Flow.

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Ron Banks with Let Love Flow, and this was released in 1984 from his album Truly Bad. Wow, time's flown by this evening. Hope everyone's enjoyed the show. Thank you all for tuning in, wherever you are in the world. Want to give a shout out to all the silent listeners, to the chat room, Dave P, Samantha Lee, Lady Empress, and Phil. Thank you all for joining me. I appreciate your company. Gonna love you and leave you now. Last track for me this evening is Chloe Martin now with It's Come to My Attention. So until next week, look after yourselves. Be good. And yes, stay cool in this weather. Good night and God bless.

0: Time to take a break, but we'll be back. Don't go away now.
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Welcome to the Brixton Posse. 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

I remember when groups like the Shy Lights, Harold Melvin and the Blue Notes, Manhattans and others, they used to break it down and talk to the ladies. And all the old school players, they sang about love. 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What happened? What's love got to do with it? Everything, player.

Yes, that was Endlessly by Cassie B. Taking a track from O.C. Smith.

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